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1: 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Here's

0: 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We are now entering. 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

Nice and slow, I'm on top, ride like you in a rodeo. 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Had me thinking about that ass after I'm gone. I touched the right spot at the right time. Lights on, lights off, she like it from behind.

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